Kanaka Faya and Brotherhoods. We are KWXX, your feel-good island music station. We got your thought-provoking quote, something for you to ponder on and think about, coming up in a few minutes here. All for your Aloha Friday as we get you into your Labor Day weekend. Anuhea, here I go again on KWXX.

0: for pound. I don't want to dance. We are KWXX. We got all the best feel-good island music right here for you. Thought-provoking quote, PJ O'Rourke said these words, "Never fight an inanimate object." Happens all the time, right? Every day we fight something that, you know, sometimes we're never going to win against it, right? Never fight an inanimate object. We'll be right back. Kenny T and Kai Voy with Drew Daniels and Jay Lava right after this.
1: Hui! Aloha pume hana kako. It's Kaziku Ehu of the Breakfast Luau. Congrats to Akamai winners of the week, Ka'aina Bowman and Jonalyn Okimura. 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

0: Drew Daniels with Jay Lava helping out Kyboy there. We are KWXX News Update, all brought to you by our friends over at Ola Brew. 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
1: In the newsroom, I'm Ko'ohu James. Hawaii Island police are investigating the death of an unidentified woman whose remains were found along the shoreline in Waipio Valley on August 30th. Officers responding to a report of a body discovered the woman in an advanced state of decomposition. An autopsy found no suspicious injuries, and investigators do not currently suspect foul play. The cause and manner of death remain pending toxicology results as police work to identify the woman through fingerprint and DNA analysis. Hawaii Island police have charged Reed Pangilinan of Waimea and Jacqueline Barnes Carrick of Kailua Kona, both 35, in connection with five vehicle break-ins reported in the Kona area during August. Authorities say officers recovered numerous stolen items after locating a suspicious vehicle on Ehukai Street early August 31st. Detectives later linked the pair to multiple break-ins and recovered suspected methamphetamine and marijuana during a search. Bail was set at $100,000 for Pangilinan and $39,000 for Barnes Carrick. And Jordan, a staunch U.S. ally that hosts American forces in the Mideast, has paid a price for its relationship with Washington. The alliance has made the kingdom's military bases a target of repeat Iranian strikes. Despite the risks of more strikes, Jordanian leaders say they are committed to maintaining the relationship after decades of courting deeper security ties with American officials and offering to be a reliable partner with the West in a region rocked by conflict. The Iranian drone and missile strikes have added to other strains on Jordan. Those include a slumping economy and volatility in the neighboring West Bank. In the newsroom, I'm Ko'ohu James.
0: Taking a look at your forecast here for tonight. East Hawaii, partly cloudy, trades 5 to 10, lows near 69 degrees. West Hawaii, some clouds, trades 5 to 10, lows near 77 degrees. And be on the lookout for weather changes through the weekend from caused by Hurricane Lowell. All right, lots of things changing, weather, surf, everything. So just be advised, we'll keep you updated here. 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

Scotch two occasions. We are KWXX, your feel-good island music station. It's me, G. Cruz. 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It's a nasty

0: Kalae and Alika Parrish there, Island Life. We are KWXX. That's going to do it for me. I'm your midday guy, G. Cruz. We will continue to monitor Hurricane Lowell and the after effects, or side effects, I should say, of it passing Hawaii Island and hooking north. We do expect to have some higher than normal surf conditions, rain and wind possible. Again, we will continue to keep you updated here through the weekend as it continues to travel west and then hook north. We got KJ time coming up, taking you through the rest of your Aloha Friday. Have a great Labor Day weekend. We'll be back here for your Labor Day holiday with all the best feel-good island music. I'll catch you then. See ya.
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3: How's it? This is Stan Lawrence from Orchidland Surf Shop, reporting from Hilo Bay with the Dakine. KWXX Island-Wide Surf Update with this Aloha Friday, September 4th. And high surf advisory is in effect for the south and the east-facing shores of the islands. Small craft advisories also in effect for Oahuan waters exposed to the northeast trade winds of 15 to 25 knots. Surf here on the northeast shore, it's 4 to 6 feet and increasing. Beach breaks and points up Hamakua and North Kohala, 2 to 4 feet. The northwest is flat to a foot. Southwest shores got that south swell at 4 to 6 feet and increasing. And the southeast shore, 6 to 8 feet and increasing. A 2.3 high tide, 10:18 today. A 0.7 low tide, 6:31 this evening. Your sunset, 6:34. Tomorrow sunrise, 6:05 a.m. And the 37th annual Quicksilver Big Island Pro-Am Surf Trials will take place this Sunday, September 6th at Honolii. 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And Orchidland Surf is open today till 5 p.m. Have a great Aloha Friday. That's the Dakine Orchidland Surf Update. 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

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KWXX playing the best Feel Good Island music. 101.5 Kona, 94.7 Hilo and Kau. Happy Aloha Friday. Ko'ohu James with you until 7 o'clock as we get you ready for the long Labor Day weekend. Coming up, we got music from Mystic Revealers. Here's Loweka Longa Kid with All I Wanna Do. KWXX.

0: Sunshine, cloudy day, Mystic Revealers, KWXX playing the best feel-good island music, Labor Day weekend about to commence. Hey, I wanted to remind you that the Hilo Education Arts Repertory Theater is going to be holding auditions for the play A Few Good Men. Auditions will be held Wednesday, September 9th from 5 to 7 p.m. And the actual run of the play will be from December 4th through December 13th. But again, attention all you actors, performers, auditions happening Wednesday, September 9th, 5 to 7 p.m. For more details, visit hearthilo.org. 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When we come back, more of your feel-good island music, KWXX.
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Baby, It's You, The Project on KWXX, playing the best feel-good island music, 101.5 Kona, 94.7 Hilo and Kau. And that's going to bring us up to our news update. Let's take a look at our weather forecasts for the rest of today in East Hawaii, calling for overcast conditions, maybe some isolated showers, winds from the north at 8 miles per hour. Tonight, mostly cloudy with scattered showers, overnight low around 69. West Hawaii today, partly cloudy, winds out of the west at 7 miles per hour. Tonight, partly cloudy, overnight low around 75. 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Stop in and browse today. In the newsroom, I'm Ko'ohu James. Hawaii Island police are investigating the death of an unidentified woman whose remains were found along the shoreline in Waipio Valley on August 30th. Officers responding to a report of a body discovered the woman in an advanced state of decomposition. An autopsy found no suspicious injuries, and investigators do not currently suspect foul play. The cause and manner of death remain pending toxicology results as police work to identify the woman through fingerprint and DNA analysis. Hawaii Island police have charged Reed Pangilinan of Waimea and Jacqueline Barnes Carrick of Kailua Kona, both 35, in connection with five vehicle break-ins reported in the Kona area during August. Authorities say officers recovered numerous stolen items after locating a suspicious vehicle on Ehukai Street early August 31st. Detectives later linked the pair to multiple break-ins and recovered suspected methamphetamine and marijuana during a search. Bail was set at $100,000 for Pangilinan and $39,000 for Barnes Carrick. And Jordan, a staunch U.S. ally that hosts American forces in the Mideast, has paid a price for its relationship with Washington. The alliance has made the kingdom's military bases a target of repeat Iranian strikes. Despite the risks of more strikes, Jordanian leaders say they are committed to maintaining the relationship after decades of courting deeper security ties with American officials and offering to be a reliable partner with the West in a region rocked by conflict. The Iranian drone and missile strikes have added to other strains on Jordan. Those include a slumping economy and volatility in the neighboring West Bank. In the newsroom, I'm Ko'ohu James. 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

0: Pretty Lady Langa Savea on KWXX, your Feel Good Island music station, the station with more winners more often. 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
1: Can you insist on smoking?

0: even if it makes your cellmate physically ill? The court considered that burning question in the case of the sinner's cigarettes. I'm Curtis Howard with today's Point of Law. Shorty Worman had a bad habit. He would remove wallets from the pockets of nearby citizens without their knowledge. Occasionally, a sharp-eyed detective would catch him in the act, and then Shorty would find himself in jail. On one of these forced vacations, Shorty shared a cell with Beastie Buchanan. Buchanan's hobby was robbing liquor stores. His other vice was smoking. He smoked when he awoke, when he breakfasted, after breakfast, and, some said, even when he showered. At that rate, he used up 5 packs a day. The smoke made Shorty ill. He suffered nosebleeds, chest pains, and loss of energy. He asked Buchanan to quit smoking. Buchanan said sadly, "I would if I could, man. I know things are killing me, but I'd die without my smokes." Shorty complained to the prison authorities. They told him there were no rules in the prison against smoking, and there was nothing they could do. So Shorty spent his days in the prison library, laboriously studying and writing notes, and finally he completed the necessary papers and filed suit in a federal court on his own. He asked that the court order his transfer to a single cell or to one with a non-smoker. At the hearing, Shorty told the court, "Your Honor, in the books I read, it says I got a constitutional right to be free of cruel and unusual punishment. So if the warden's going to keep me locked up, he's got a duty to act responsibly toward my safety and well-being. Now, the books say that exposing a prisoner to unreasonable danger or disease ain't right." The state's attorney said, "There's nothing to show that Shorty's symptoms are due to cigarette smoke. He's failed to prove that his illnesses, such as they are caused in any way by negligence on the part of prison officials. Now, furthermore, cases of cruel and unusual punishment are matters of degree and must be demonstrated by unmistakable evidence." Should Shorty get a new cellmate? We'll find out what the court had to say after this.
1: Where does your generosity to mercy ships go? To a small fishing village in Africa. To the hopes of a boy, to his dreams of playing soccer, to the hands of a surgeon, the long recovery, until one day, the joy of finally being part of the team. Where does your generosity go? Wherever mercy does.
0: Can you insist on smoking if it makes your cellmate physically ill? No, said a federal court in Nevada. Secondary cigarette smoke can expose a prisoner to an unreasonable risk of a dangerous or terminal disease. It is well-established law that prison conditions that threaten inmates' health and safety are unconstitutional. Shorty is entitled to a smoke-free environment, and the prison administration is ordered to see that he gets it. It's a point of law.

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5: How's it? This is Stan Lawrence from Orchidland Surf Shop, reporting from Hiloa Bay with the Dakine. KWXX Island-wide surf update for this Aloha Friday, September 4th. And high surf advisory is in effect for the south and the east-facing shores of the islands. Small craft advisories also in effect for Oahuan waters exposed to the northeast trade winds of 15 to 25 knots. Surf here on the northeast shore, it's 4 to 6 feet and increasing. Beach breaks and points up Hamakua and North Kohala, 2 to 4 feet. The northwest is flat to a foot. Southwest shores got that south swell at 4 to 6 feet and increasing. And the southeast shore, 6 to 8 feet and increasing. A 2.3 high tide, 10:18 this morning, today. A 0.7 low tide, 6:31 this evening. Your sunset, 6:34. Tomorrow sunrise, 6:05 a.m. And the 37th annual Quicksilver Big Island Pro-Am Surf Trials will take place this Sunday, September 6th at Honolii. 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That's the Dakine Orchidland Surf Update. 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

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Ho'onu'a, KWXX, playing the best feel-good island music all weekend long. All Labor Day weekend long, yeah? KJ, hanging out with you. Coming up, we got music from Ho'ai Kane. Right now, it's Pana'ewa and Falling. 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

Down the busy street, Ho'ai Kane on your Feel Good Island Music Station. KWXX, KJ, reminding you that, you know, it is Obon season, and Hakalau Joro Mission's 2026 Bon Dance is going to be happening next week, September 12th. An evening of gratitude, joy, dancing, drumming, friends, and of course, plenty of laughter. Come enjoy great food, including Thai and Japanese favorites. They're going to have poi balls, fish dip. So they're going to have something for everyone, yeah? The Obon dancing begins at 7 p.m. and goes till 9:30. Again, it's all happening at the Hakalau Joro Mission on Old Mamalahoa Highway. Again, coming up September 12th, Hakalau Joro Mission's Obon Dance. Stop by and check it out. Coming back with more of your Feel Good Island music, KWXX.

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Time now for our news. Looking at our weather forecast for the rest of today in West Hawaii, partly cloudy. Winds out of the west at 7 miles per hour. Tonight will be partly cloudy. Overnight low around 75. For East Hawaii today, overcast. Some isolated showers mixed in. Winds on the north at 8 miles per hour. Tonight, mostly cloudy with scattered showers. Overnight low around 69. 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In the newsroom, I'm Ko'ohu James. Hawaii Island police are investigating the death of an unidentified woman whose remains were found along the shoreline in Waipio Valley on August 30th. Officers responding to a report of a body discovered the woman in an advanced state of decomposition. An autopsy found no suspicious injuries, and investigators do not currently suspect foul play. The cause and manner of death remain pending toxicology results as police work to identify the woman through fingerprint and DNA analysis. Hawaii Island police have charged Reed Pangilinan of Waimea and Jacqueline Barnes Carrick of Kailua Kona, both 35, in connection with five vehicle break-ins reported in the Kona area during August. Authorities say officers recovered numerous stolen items after locating a suspicious vehicle on Ehukai Street early August 31st. Detectives later linked the pair to multiple break-ins and recovered suspected methamphetamine and marijuana during a search. Bail was set at $100,000 for Pangilinan and $39,000 for Barnes Carrick. And Jordan, a staunch U.S. ally that hosts American forces in the Mideast, has paid a price for its relationship with Washington. The alliance has made the kingdom's military bases a target of repeat Iranian strikes. Despite the risks of more strikes, Jordanian leaders say they are committed to maintaining the relationship after decades of courting deeper security ties with American officials and offering to be a reliable partner with the West in a region rocked by conflict. The Iranian drone and missile strikes have added to other strains on Jordan. Those include a slumping economy and volatility in the neighboring West Bank. In the newsroom, I'm Ko'ohu James. And this news update was all brought to you by HFS FCU, featuring the faces behind a legacy of care. Follow along as they highlight the familiar faces who've shaped HFS. 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Here's Ka'ikena Scanlin, A'ali'i, KWXX.

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1: 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KWXX Island-Wide Surf Update with this Aloha Friday, September 4th. And high surf advisory is in effect for the south and the east-facing shores of the islands. Small craft advisories also in effect for Oahuan waters exposed to the northeast trade winds of 15 to 25 knots. Surf here on the northeast shore, it's 4 to 6 feet and increasing. Beach breaks and points up Hamakua and North Kohala, 2 to 4 feet. The northwest is flat to a foot. Southwest shores got that south swell at 4 to 6 feet and increasing. And the southeast shore, 6 to 8 feet and increasing. A 2.3 high tide, 10:18 today. A 0.7 low tide, 6:31 this evening. Your sunset, 6:34. Tomorrow sunrise, 6:05 a.m. And the 37th annual Quicksilver Big Island Pro-Am Surf Trials will take place this Sunday, September 6th at Honolii. 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And Orchidland Surf is open today till 5 p.m. Have a great Aloha Friday. That's the Doc Hine Orchid Land Surf Update. 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

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Getting you back to the top five. Number 3, it's Kai Boy along with Drew Daniels and Jay Lava. Confirmations, KWXX. Got these confirmations.

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2: 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The Hawaii Island Realtors Home Fair and Expo, Saturday, September 12th, 11 a.m. to 3 p.m. at Auntie Sally's Luau Hale in Hilo. 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

A neighborhood that is the Brown Boys, number one on the top five at five, was all brought to you by the Grand Nanilua Hotel and by CU Hawaii. Recapping your countdown, number five was Ja Sun, Stand as One. Number four, Keep Jammin' from Kolohe Kai and Wavy. Number three was Kai Boy, Drew Daniels, and Jay Lova, Confirmations. Number two, Mix It Up with Kala'e Parish. And number one, Wake Up My Neighborhood, the

Seriously Catch a Fire and Ali Campbell on KWXX, your Feel Good Island music station. 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In the newsroom, I'm Ko'ohu James. Hawaii Island police are investigating the death of an unidentified woman whose remains were found along the shoreline in Waipio Valley on August 30th. Officers responding to a report of a body discovered the woman in an advanced state of decomposition. An autopsy found no suspicious injuries, and investigators do not currently suspect foul play. The cause and manner of death remain pending toxicology results as police work to identify the woman through fingerprint and DNA analysis. Hawaii Island police have charged Reed Pangilinan of Waimea and Jacqueline Barnes Carrick of Kailua Kona, both 35, in connection with five vehicle break-ins reported in the Kona area during August. Authorities say officers recovered numerous stolen items after locating a suspicious vehicle on Ehukai Street early August 31st. Detectives later linked the pair to multiple break-ins and recovered suspected methamphetamine and marijuana during a search. Bail was set at $100,000 for Pangilinan and $39,000 for Barnes Carrick. And Jordan, a staunch U.S. ally that hosts American forces in the Mideast, has paid a price for its relationship with Washington. The alliance has made the kingdom's military bases a target of repeat Iranian strikes. Despite the risks of more strikes, Jordanian leaders say they are committed to maintaining the relationship after decades of courting deeper security ties with American officials and offering to be a reliable partner with the West in a region rocked by conflict. The Iranian drone and missile strikes have added to other strains on Jordan. Those include a slumping economy and volatility in the neighboring West Bank. In the newsroom, I'm Ko'ohu James. And this news update was all brought to you by Queens North Hawaii Community Hospital. The primary care clinic at Queens North Hawaii Community Hospital offers comprehensive care for the entire ohana, and they're now accepting new patients. 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Here comes J-Boog, Brighter Day, KWXX.

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0: 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Looking at your island weather for tonight. For East Hawaii, mostly cloudy with scattered showers. Your overnight low around 69. For West Hawaii, partly cloudy. Your overnight low around 75. That's a look at your island weather. When we come back, it's Anuhea on KWXX. How's it? I'm Ko'ohu James with your Island Life Update, brought to you by KTA Superstores, where you are someone special every day. 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Aaron Sorkin's courtroom drama explores loyalty, honor, and truth in the military. 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

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I'm Kohu James, hanging out with you until 7 o'clock. Coming up, got some UB40 reunited. Here's Miley and All About You, KWXX. 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

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KJ hanging out with you, Labor Day weekend coming up. Got some BET, here's Loweka Longa Kid and How Could You, KWXX.

0: 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It's all happening next week, Friday, September 11th from 1:30 p.m. till 8 p.m. at Tony Honda Kona. 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
1: Hui! 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It's Kaziku Ehu of the Breakfast Luau. Congrats to Akamai winners of the week, Ka'aina Bowman and Jonalyn Okimura. 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

0: Sincerely, Ilona Irvine on KWXX, your Feel Good Island music station. And that is going to wrap it up for me, Ka'ohu James. I'm off to go enjoy the Labor Day weekend. Remember, be safe. Don't drink and drive. Up on the way next, it is Benji till midnight. Until Monday, I'll see you when I see you. 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

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It is me, Ben G, and welcoming you to this beautiful Aloha Friday evening, September 4th. Now, in store for you, dad jokes, yeah. Also, the KWXX Pro Football Pick'em Challenge. See, I never get to watch football so long, I almost forgot the name. Also, concert events going on in town and the collectible show. I got information on that. So all you gotta do, basically, is stay tuned. And on the Roots Revealers, they're on the way. I got Shaggy, Koa Uka, and now time for 10 Feet. Windward Skies, KWXX.

0: 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It's here on KWXX. And that's right, football is here. 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Woo! All right, football. So exciting. When we come back, Khaleesi, Leah Live, up next on KWXX.
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いらっしゃいげ。ブンバースティック。Feel good, island music. 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Let's, talk about this right now. Velo Anna and Kona Town's Finest presents the second annual Namele Reggae live music featuring Natty Vibes, Pohaku, and Ho'aikane. 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Now put this in your calendar. September 11th from 1:30 p.m. to 8 p.m. at Tony Honda Kona. All ages are welcome to this free community event. 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Right now, time to check out some Enoch and the big-time players, Kenny Boy. Right now, 1-8.

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1: Auhea valeo ko I na kamo ia aina nei. 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

0: 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Isai. 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

Gotta mix it up with Kalaya Parrish. And feel good on a music station, KWXX. Through the Roots on the way, a dad joke as well. Right now, time for some Sudden Rush. And you feel good, Island Music Station.

0: We're going to take you there with Through the Roots on your Feel Good Island Music Station, KWXX. And we're taking you to the first dad joke of the evening. My efforts to keep dads fully sourced with jokes to help entertain our families. Because let's face it, family is the only people that can take these jokes from us. Testify. Okay, anyways. Here we go. First dad joke of the evening. Always tame, because it's only 8 o'clock. I always keep my guitar in the car. Yes, I always keep my guitar in the car. It's always good for traffic jams.
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Aloha Kai featuring Wavy. Wise words, just keep jamming on your Feel Good Island Music Station, KWXX. We're rounding down this 8 o'clock hour. Now, before we leave, how did you like that dad joke, by the way? Well, a little bit more racy one coming up in the 10 o'clock hour. Stay tuned for that after the break. KKI Boys, Revolution. And then, heading up the 9 o'clock hour, it is Mowgli, Sweet Remedy, KWXX.

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And of course, I'm going to talk to you about Steel Pulse right here on Hawaii Island. So stay tuned for that bit of information. I got Ray Vaughn, I got the Steppas, I got the Brown Boys. But right now, raise your hand. You got that island feelings? Well, I got it right here. It's Ekolu on KWXX.

0: That's Ray Vaughan with Pretty on your Feel Good Island Music Station, KWXX. And put this date in your calendar, October 25th. That's right. October 25th. That day will be famous for Steel Pulse Reggae Against Racism in Kona. 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Now, also performing with Steel Pulse, it's Seven Sons, so you know, we all gotta go, right? 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And KB Extreme is the place you're gonna be. 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

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More Feel Good Island Music on the way right now. 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

0: J-Boog, Shaka Demus. Sometimes you gotta have that good cry. Your good island music, it's here on KWXX, rounding down the 9 o'clock hour. After the break, I got Sammy Johnson, the 10 o'clock hour, with the final dad joke of the evening. It's all coming up next. The Irish Show. 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

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Dad joke, final one is here. Not now, a little bit later on. It's time for some Anuhea. Because, you know, it's a big deal. Dad jokes is a big deal. That's, well, maybe. We agree to disagree. Feel Good Island Music, it's here on KWXX.

0: The Buffalo Soldiers, Bob Marley. And we are your Feel Good Island Music Station, KWXX. And let's all applaud the return of football. Yeah. Okay. It's here. I love, you guys know I love football, so I'm going to, you know, juice it up a little bit over there. Now it's time for you to enter the KWXX Pro Football Pick'em Challenge. 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

0: Paul Greasy featuring Big Steve on your Feel Good Island Music Station, KWXX. OMG, it's Benji's dad joke time. Yeah, the final dad joke of the evening. Now, this one's a little bit racy, a little bit more mature, but I'm going to go do it because it's nighttime. It's 10 o'clock already. All right, here we go. How can you tell who is the blind man at the nude beach? How can you tell who is the blind man at the nude beach? It's not hard.
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0: Idols. Yeah. And you feel good. Island Music Station KWXX as we round down this 10 o'clock hour. Mentioning once again, since we heard The Green, BAM Project and KWXX presents The Green Titles Tour 2026. And it's all happening Friday, November 6th at KB Extreme. That's the west side. Doors open at 5. 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After the break, Ekolu, Sudden Rush, and Kaikena Scanlon. You know all Hawaii coming up. And then the final, Irie Hour. It is up next on your Feel Good Island Music Station, KWXX.
1: Ui! 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

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Ono'a. 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Island Music, it's here. KWXX, the final Irie Hour is here. But do not fear, my friends, at 101.5 on the west side. Also, my friends and family on the east side, 94.7, and to the south as well. 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Honey baby, you the bomb. You know it. So just listen to this song and know that's how I feel. 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

0: 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And Veloana and Kona Town's Finest. It all presents the second annual Namele Reggae. When is it happening? September 11th from 1:30 p.m. till 8 p.m. at Tony Honda Kona. Who's going to be performing? Natty Vibes, Pohaku, and Ho'aikane. And there's going to get vendors there as well, and so much more. All ages are welcome to this free community event. Once again, put this date in your calendar, September 11th. Okay? On the west side. When we return, Waylon Nihipale up next on KWXX.
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What we had. Feel Good Island Music, always here on KWXX. Enough said, they're on the way with Minds on You. Right now, it's time for some Aipohaku, House on the Hill, KWXX.

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And KWXX Plus My Hero Collectibles and Big Island Breaks. They present the Hilo Collectible Show at the Plaza. That means it's at the Prince Cujillo Plaza. It's happening September 12th from 10 a.m. to 6 p.m. You can come by, sell, and trade Pokemon, One Piece, TCG cards, sports cards, Labubu, Hot Wheels, comics, plushies, snacks, clothing, and more. The biggest show yet at the Hilo Collectible Show at the Plaza, Prince Cujillo Plaza, that is. Go check them out. I got Ty Ty, got the Steppas. We got enough said right now because my mind's on you because you're...

Jar or New Woman with Ty Ty. You're good, Ali Music. It's here on KWXX. Oh, Jay Boog featuring Tina Morgan. Oh, oh. Sunshine Girl. On KWXX.

0: Hear that?
1: Oh, I heard those steppas. Feel good out of music. It's here on KWXX. And that's going to wrap it up for me. I'm out of here for the night. Thank you for tuning in all the way up to this almost 12 o'clock hour. Thank you for bearing with me through the dad jokes. Now, tomorrow, we do have Scotty on the weekend, starting at 10, then Ben at 3, and then Uncle Kama starting at 7 to the wee hours. All right? From all of us here at KWXX, ahui ho, malama pono. And from me, Benji, make sure you give more, you live more, and you be more aloha. Peace out. Later!
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0: Hui! Aloha pume hana kako. It's Kaziku Ehu of the Breakfast Luau. Congrats to Akamai winners of the week, Ka'aina Bowman and Janalyn Okimura. 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

0: 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Aaron Sorkin's courtroom drama explores loyalty, honor, and truth in the military. Performances run December 4th through the 13th. 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
5: 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It's Kaziku Ehu of the Breakfast Luau. Congrats to Akamai winners of the week, Ka'aina Bowman and Jonalyn Okimura. 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

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How's it? And good morning to you, you, and especially you, Scotty, on the weekend with you on this beautiful Saturday morning all across Hawaii. This hour, we will have birthdays, so get your shout outs and dedications in to 808-296-5999. We also have food news, and I never know that. And getting us started this morning, it's Opihi Pickers, Our Love is Divine, on KWXX.

0: 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When we come back, we have the Brown Boys, Seven Sons, T-Pac, and more of your Feel Good Island music. 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

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That's Cotton Candy on your Feel Good Island Music Station, KWXX. And of course, this week we are celebrating the birthday of Queen Liliʻuokalani. And on the Hilo side today at Liliʻuokalani Gardens, they are having a festival celebrating the Queen. Hula, music, food, fun for the entire ohana. It goes on until 2 o'clock this afternoon, celebrating the birthday of Queen Liliʻuokalani. Up next, it's T-Pac featuring Siaki and Kale, Relight on KWXX.

Holly Man from Slightly Stupid, your Feel Good Island Music Station, KWXX. And I don't know about your social media feed. I think most people's social media feeds right now are just overwhelmed with trading cards, collectibles, people making money, people buying, selling, trading. And if that is your game, then KWXX, My Hero Collectibles, and Big Island Breaks present the Hilo Collectible Show at the Plaza. It's September 12th from 10 a.m. to 6 p.m. at the Prince Kuhio Plaza. 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It is all there. It is the biggest show yet, the Hilo Collectible Show at the Prince Kuhio Plaza. Getting back to the music, it's Kapena, Crazy on KWXX.

0: Ho'onu'a, sweet wahine. 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Let's take a look at who's celebrating a birthday today. Saturday, September 5th, Michael Keaton, of course, I am Batman. And he also played Birdman. He also played Beetlejuice in the original run of that movie. Michael Keaton turned 75 years old. Arnold Pineda, he is, was, not sure. I know he was for a while the lead singer of Journey. They found him on YouTube. Somebody uploaded YouTube videos of a karaoke singer in a bar, he was the lead singer of a cover band, and they were a Journey cover band. Somebody uploaded the videos of him singing onto YouTube, and Journey got a hold of it, reached out to him, had him audition, and for a while, he was the lead singer of Journey. Arnel Panetta, he turns 59 years old. Olympic figure skater Yuna Kim, she celebrates her 36th birthday. An NBA player and general nuisance on the court, Lance Stephenson, he celebrates his 36th birthday. And if you are celebrating a birthday today, Haoli Lahanao goes out to you. From all of us here at KWXX.
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9: Aloha, this is Sam Lawrence from Orchid Land Surf Shop, reporting from Hilo Bay with a Doc Hine. KWXX, island-wide surf update for this Saturday, September 5th. A high surf advisory is in effect for the west, the south, and the east-facing shores of the islands. Currently, we've got northeast trade winds at 10 to 15 knots. Surf here on the northeast shore is 4 to 6 feet and increasing. Beach breaks and points up Hamakua and North Kohala, 4 to 6 feet and increasing. The northwest is flat to a foot. Southwest shore, 4 to 6 feet with larger sets. Southeast shore, 4 to 8 feet with larger sets. A 2.5 high tide, 11:35 this morning. A 0.5 low tide, 6:55 this evening. Your sunset, 6:33. Tomorrow's sunrise, 6:05 a.m. The 37th annual Big Island Pro-Am is on for this Sunday, tomorrow, September 6th, at Honolii. 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

0: information update for Saturday, September 5th at 7 o'clock a.m. As of 5 o'clock a.m. this morning, Hurricane Lowell remained a Category 4 hurricane with sustained winds of up to 150 miles per hour. Lowell is currently located approximately 630 miles south-southwest of Lihue and 625 miles south-southwest of Honolulu and moving in a westerly direction at 7 miles per hour. Although Lowell is passing far to the west of Hawaii Island, it is expected to bring high surf and possibly heavy rains and flooding conditions. Heavy rains could begin to affect some areas starting tomorrow afternoon. A high surf advisory is in effect for the south and east facing shores of all islands and the west facing shores of Hawaii Island through tomorrow night. Fluctuations in hurricane intensity are possible over the coming days and conditions will be monitored closely. 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

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Scotty on the weekend, taking you through this 11 o'clock hour all across Hawaii. 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

Vaughn Valentino, What We Had. Your Feel Good Island Music Station, KWXX. And I was just scrolling around online and I came across the Big Island Pro-Am Surfing Trials Instagram page, and the news is official. The contest scheduled to be tomorrow is officially on. So surfers, bodyboarders, longboarders, everybody get ready, because the Big Island Pro-Am Surfing Trials scheduled for tomorrow will go ahead. We'll have Uncle Kama on location from about 8 a.m. till 11, giving us live coverage. Some interviews, good fun. I was fortunate enough to cover it a few years ago, and it is really, really a great time. Good vibes all around, fun for the entire ohana. So head on down, catch the best of the best of the young surfers of the Big Island at the Big Island Pro-Am Surf Trials. Up next, it's Akolu. Your Lovin' Is Nice. 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
1: Oh, Leah, I shot the sheriff on your Feel Good Island music station, KWXX. 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

0: Makua Rothman, Lost in Translation, your Feel Good Island Music Station, KWXX. We're going to take a short break. On the other side, we got Stan the Man. He has your Orchid Land Surf Report and more of your Feel Good Island music, including Kavao and High Wada. 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
1: 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I'm Ko'ohu James with your Island Life Update, brought to you by KTA Superstores, where you are someone special every day. 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Aaron Sorkin's courtroom drama explores loyalty, honor, and truth in the military. 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
6: Aloha, this is Sam Lawrence from Orchid Land Surf Shop, reporting from Hilo Bay with a Doc Hine, KWXX, island-wide surf update for this Saturday, September 5th. A high surf advisory is in effect for the west, the south, and the east-facing shores of the islands. Currently, we've got northeast trade winds at 10 to 15 knots. Surf here on the northeast shore is 4 to 6 feet and increasing. Beach breaks and points up Hamakua and North Kohala, 4 to 6 feet and increasing. The northwest is flat to a foot. Southwest shore, 4 to 6 feet with larger sets. Southeast shore, 4 to 8 feet with larger sets. A 2.5 high tide, 11:35 this morning. A 0.5 low tide, 6:55 this evening. Your sunset, 6:33. Tomorrow, sunrise, 6:05 a.m. The 37th annual Big Island Pro-Am is on for this Sunday, tomorrow, September 6th, at Honolii. 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
1: This is a civil defense message. This is a Hurricane Lowell information update for Saturday, September 5th at 7 o'clock a.m. As of 5 o'clock a.m. this morning, Hurricane Lowell remained a Category 4 hurricane with sustained winds of up to 150 miles per hour. Lowell is currently located approximately 630 miles south-southwest of Lihue and 625 miles south-southwest of Honolulu and moving in a westerly direction at 7 miles per hour. Although Lowell is passing far to the west of Hawaii Island, it is expected to bring high surf and possibly heavy rains and flooding conditions. Heavy rains could begin to affect some areas starting tomorrow afternoon. A high surf advisory is in effect for the south and east facing shores of all islands and the west facing shores of Hawaii Island through tomorrow night. Fluctuations in hurricane intensity are possible over the coming days and conditions will be monitored closely. 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

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Scotty on the weekend with you through this 12 o'clock lunchtime Kau Kau hour. That means we are right around the corner from Food News Today, taking a look at a list that was recently released that shows actual foods that they're claiming can help you to reduce stress. Now, whether or not you believe it, whether or not I believe it, we'll take a look at the details later this hour. Plus, Revolution, Kimye, Strings, Rebel, Soldiers, and up next, it is Nuff Said, Cherry Bomb on KWXX.

0: 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It is back, the Pro Football Pick'em. I tried picking just on the side, just to see how I do. I did horribly. I thought for sure I'd be able to beat the Breakfast Luau. No, I think they came out ahead of me. I did horrible. But, you know, you're probably better than me. We're going to take a short break. When we come back, Kimye, Strings, Rebel Soldiers, and Food News. So keep it right here on KWXX.
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1: This is a civil defense message for Saturday, September 5th at 12 noon. The National Weather Service High Surf Advisory for southeast and southwest facing shores of Hawaii Island has been extended through Sunday evening. A high surf advisory means surf is higher than normal. Shore break and dangerous currents could cause injury or death. Beachgoers, swimmers, and surfers should heed all advice given by ocean safety officials and exercise caution when entering the water. Due to the high surf,

0: The following county park and recreation facilities are closed: Honaunau Beach Ramp, Kahalu'u Beach Park, La'aloa Beach Park, Old A's Strip, Kohanaiki Beach Park, and Mahukona Wharf. 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This is your Hawaii County Civil Defense Agency.
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0: playing nothing but the best in Feel Good Island music. We are KWXX, Rebel Soldiers, Miss Beautiful. It is now time for food news. So food can help you to reduce stress. We hear that all the time. But what specific foods do that and how? Website realsimple.com published a list of foods that they say can relieve stress by focusing on gut health. They suggest that having good gut health can reduce the stress on your body. And a few of the foods that are on this list are salmon and lean proteins high in omega-3s, berries, eggs, chickpeas, steel-cut oats, and chamomile tea. And fine, I'm sure that for gut health, these foods are fantastic. But if I am in the need of some stress relief, I want foods that make my taste buds happy and can deliver me into the loving arms of a Kanak attack. Portuguese sausage, 2 sunny side up eggs, and 2 scoop rice all day.
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5: Aloha, this is Sam Lawrence from Orchid Land Surf Shop, reporting from Hilo Bay with a Doc Hine. KWXX, island-wide surf update for this Saturday, September 5th. A high surf advisory is in effect for the west, the south, and the east-facing shores of the islands. Currently, we've got northeast trade winds at 10 to 15 knots. Surf here on the northeast shore is 4 to 6 feet and increasing. Beach breaks and points up Hamakua and North Kohala, 4 to 6 feet and increasing. The northwest is flat to a foot. Southwest shore, 4 to 6 feet with larger sets. Southeast shore, 4 to 8 feet with larger sets. A 2.5 high tide, 11:35 this morning. 0.5 low tide, 6:55 this evening. Your sunset, 6:33. Tomorrow sunrise, 6:05 a.m. The 37th annual Big Island Pro-Am is on for this Sunday, tomorrow, September 6th, at Honolii. 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
1: This is a civil defense message. This is a Hurricane Lowell information update for Saturday, September 5th at 7 o'clock a.m. As of 5 o'clock a.m. this morning, Hurricane Lowell remained a Category 4 hurricane with sustained winds of up to 150 miles per hour. Lowell is currently located approximately 630 miles south-southwest of Lihue and 625 miles south-southwest of Honolulu, and moving in a westerly direction at 7 miles per hour. Although Lowell is passing far to the west of Hawaii Island, it is expected to bring high surf and possibly heavy rains and flooding conditions. Heavy rains could begin to affect some areas starting tomorrow afternoon. A high surf advisory is in effect for the south and east-facing shores of all islands and the west-facing shores of Hawaii Island through tomorrow night. Fluctuations in hurricane intensity are possible over the coming days, and conditions will be monitored closely. 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

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Scotty on the weekend with you through this 1 o'clock hour. Thank you very much for tuning in. This hour we have some Sudden Rush, Patti, Ryan Hiraoka, Natural Vibrations, and up next it's Maoli, Unwritten, on KWXX.

0: Nothing but the best in Feel Good Island music. We are KWXX. That's Sudden Rush featuring Capenna, the Hilo Rain remix. And KWXX, My Hero Collectibles and Big Island Breaks present the Hilo Collectibles Show at the Plaza, September 12th from 10 a.m. to 6 p.m. at the Prince Cujillo Plaza. 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It is the biggest show yet. It's the Hilo Collectibles Show at the Prince Cujillo Plaza. We're going to take a short break. On the other side, Pati, Ryan, Hiraoka, Kolohe Kai, and more of your feel-good island music. So keep it right here on KWXX.
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0: This is a civil defense message for Saturday, September 5th at 12 noon. The National Weather Service High Surf Advisory for southeast and southwest facing shores of Hawaii Island has been extended through Sunday evening. A high surf advisory means surf is higher than normal. Shore break and dangerous currents could cause injury or death. Beachgoers, swimmers, and surfers should heed all advice given by ocean safety officials and exercise caution when entering the water. Due to the high surf, the following county park and recreation facilities are closed. Honaunau Beach Ramp, Kahalu'u Beach Park, La'aloa Beach Park, Old A's Strip, Kohanaiki Beach Park, and Mahukona Wharf. 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This is your Hawaii County Civil Defense Agency.
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Naomi, your Feel Good Island Music Station, KWXX. And looking up at the calendar today, great day. It is International Bacon Day. And I was reading into it a little bit, and this website suggests that if you would like to celebrate International Bacon Day, one of the ways you can do it is instead of having, you know, a couple of slices of bacon on the side, stack up your bacon in the middle, put a big pile of it there, and make it the main dish. And I think that is a very, very good idea. That being said, if I'm being 100% honest, bacon's great. I do really enjoy bacon, but I am much more of a sausage guy. And that sounded weird. I didn't realize it until I said it, but it's true. If you were to give me the choice between a good Portuguese sausage and a good bacon, I would choose the Portuguese sausage every time. I think it comes from, like, I lived overseas for 20 years. So for basically half of my life, Portuguese sausage wasn't available to me. I even went to the lengths of trying to make my own Portuguese sausage patties. And being perfectly honest, they were terrible. They were not good at all. There's something about the fat that goes into a sausage that makes it just glorious. But yes, if you are a diehard bacon lover and you would choose bacon all day, every day, totally understandable. Yeah. And today, go ahead and celebrate International Bacon Day. Up next, it's Kolohe Kai, Paradise, on KWXX. Yeah.

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That's Natural Vibrations on your Feel Good Island Music Station, KWXX. 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Up next, it's Manao Company, Drop Baby Drop on KWXX.

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2: 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There will be a variety of speakers sharing information, plus free flu shots, prizes, and giveaways, too. Free breakfast bentos will be provided by KTA for the first 200 guests. It's the Akamai Seniors Hilo Seniors Resource Fair, Wednesday, September 9th, 9 a.m. until noon at Songa Hall in Hilo. Admission is free.
6: Aloha, this is Sam Lawrence from Orchidland Surf Shop, reporting from Hilo Bay with a Doc Hine, KWXX, island-wide surf update for this Saturday, September 5th. A high surf advisory is in effect for the west, the south, and the east-facing shores of the islands. Currently, we've got northeast trade winds at 10 to 15 knots. 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Beach breaks and points up Hamakua and North Kohala, 4 to 6 feet and increasing. The northwest is flat to a foot. Southwest shore, 4 to 6 feet with larger sets. Southeast shore, 4 to 8 feet with larger sets.

0.5 high tide, 11:35 this morning. A 0.5 low tide, 6:55 this evening. Your sunset, 6:33. Tomorrow, sunrise, 6:05 a.m. The 37th annual Big Island Pro-Am is on for this Sunday, tomorrow, September 6th, at Honolii. 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Once again, the Big Island Pro-Am Surf Trials are on for tomorrow. 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You're riding the airwaves on your feel-good Island Music Station, KWXX.